0: 85. Sunday evening, partly cloudy skies, becoming cloudy overnight with a stray shower or thunderstorm possible. Overnight lows near 69. And Monday, a mix of clouds and sunshine, warmer temperatures, highs near 91 degrees.
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You've got country, and then you've got everything else. And if you have country, you don't need anything else. There's Blake Shelton starting things out. John Gleason with you. All kinds of stuff today. We've got stuff about baseball, about parachutes, about performing on Broadway, and, of course, the best in country music, which we're going to continue right now with Tracy Lawrence.

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Some stations are new country. We're just pure country. Oldies, new songs, and classics in between. The

0: Jason, I know it's a hard, hard thing. You're struggling to hide your heartbreak, pleading with your heart to keep your secret. And for most people, certainly most guys, that's a very, very difficult thing to do. All kinds of things we got to pass along. You know, if you want to sit down and watch a soccer match with a beer, that's great. And it's coming as kind of a surprise to people who are visiting this country for the World Cup. Tell you all about that in this half hour.
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0: It's country, pure and simple. They're, of course, Riley Green. Fans from England in town for the World Cup, they were very surprised to see that they can sit down and watch a game with a beer in their hand, even two if they want to. You see, in England, that kind of thing is not permitted. Yeah, you can't drink in view of the pitch, as they put it. If you can see the soccer field from where you're standing, you cannot have a beer in your hand. You cannot drink one there. That's the case in England. Because of something called the Sporting Events Act of 1985, it forbids drunken entry into the football grounds. Well, I don't know about you, but if that's the case, they're never going to have tailgating there like they have here.
1: Here's a look at your latest Superstar Country Quad County weather forecast. Rain early for your Saturday evening, then remaining cloudy with showers overnight. 60% chance of precipitation overnight. Lows near 69 degrees. Sunday morning rain showers with scattered thunderstorms arriving in the afternoon. 50% chance of rain, highs near 85. Sunday evening, partly cloudy skies, becoming cloudy overnight with a stray shower or thunderstorm possible. Overnight lows near 69. And Monday, a mix of clouds and sunshine, warmer temperatures, highs near 91 degrees. 93.

0: Music for you and your generation in a country frame of mind. John Gleason with you there, of course. Bailey Zimmerman, we've got a whole lot more. How many here, show of hands, people who have jumped out of an airplane? Yes, with a parachute on. A lot of people have. I have not. Well, there's an anniversary of sorts regarding the parachute. We'll tell you about that coming up in the next hour. And when we come back, we're going to hear from Randy Travis.
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sky. 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
2: Here's a look at your latest Superstar Country Quad County weather forecast. Rain early for your Saturday evening, then remaining cloudy with showers overnight. 60% chance of precipitation overnight. Lows near 69 degrees. Sunday morning rain showers with scattered thunderstorms arriving in the afternoon. 50% chance of rain, highs near 85. Sunday evening, partly cloudy skies, becoming cloudy overnight with a stray shower or thunderstorm possible. Overnight lows near 69. And Monday, a mix of clouds and sunshine, warmer temperatures, highs near 91 degrees.
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3: 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You gotta regatta.
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Some stations are new country. We're just pure country. Oldies, new songs, and classics in between. The Wolf.

0: Turning this truck around, that's Shreveport's favorite son, Jordan Davis. And before you go thinking that it's all about talent and running around singing and have a good time, you know, he went to Louisiana State. He's got a degree in environmental science. Environmental science. I had to look that one up. We've got a whole lot more coming your way as we continue with the best country in town, Travis Tritt, Mary Stewart, and Chris Stapleton when we come back.
1: Here's a look at your latest Superstar Country Quad County weather forecast. Rain early for your Saturday evening, then remaining cloudy with showers overnight. 60% chance of precipitation overnight. Lows near 69 degrees. Sunday morning rain showers with scattered thunderstorms arriving in the afternoon. 50% chance of rain, highs near 85. Sunday evening, partly cloudy skies, becoming cloudy overnight with a stray shower or thunderstorm possible. Overnight lows near 69. And Monday, a mix of clouds and sunshine, warmer temperatures, highs near 91 degrees.
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1: Here's a look at your latest Superstar Country Quad County weather forecast. Rain early for your Saturday evening, then remaining cloudy with showers overnight. 60% chance of precipitation overnight. Lows near 69 degrees. Sunday morning rain showers with scattered thunderstorms arriving in the afternoon. 50% chance of rain, highs near 85. Sunday evening, partly cloudy skies, becoming cloudy overnight with a stray shower or thunderstorm possible. Overnight lows near 69. And Monday, a mix of clouds and sunshine, warmer temperatures, highs near 91 degrees.
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Music for you and your generation in a country frame of mind. There, of course, Dustin Lynch on Decide to Be Married Day. Yeah, it's just one more thing to put into the mix. We'll tell you all about that coming up in this half hour. This is Billy Ray Cyrus.

0: Your country, your way. Fellow by the name of Jack Norworth attended his very first baseball game this day, 1940. He'd never been to a game before. He wasn't much of a fan, but he decided this was the day he wanted to go. 32 years after he wrote a song called Take Me Out to the Ball Game. That's right. The man who wrote the baseball anthem, never been to a game, took him more than three decades to get there. Man, talk about phoning it in.
1: Here's a look at your latest Superstar Country Quad County weather forecast. Rain early for your Saturday evening, then remaining cloudy with showers overnight. 60% chance of precipitation overnight. Lows near 69 degrees. Sunday morning rain showers with scattered thunderstorms arriving in the afternoon. 50% chance of rain, highs near 85. Sunday evening, partly cloudy skies, becoming cloudy overnight with a stray shower or thunderstorm possible. Overnight lows near 69. And Monday, a mix of clouds and sunshine, warmer temperatures, highs near 91 degrees.
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We're just pure country. Oldies, new songs, and classics in between. The

is a flash flood warning for the following counties in Ohio, Athens, Morgan, and Washington. Issued at 10:57 p.m. Eastern Daylight Time. The National Weather Service in Charleston has issued a flash flood warning for Northern Athens County in southeastern Ohio, southwestern Morgan County in southeastern Ohio, northwestern Washington County in southeastern Ohio, until 3 a.m. Eastern Daylight Time. At 10:57 p.m. Eastern Daylight Time, Doppler radar indicated heavy rainfall across the warned area. Between 1.2 and 1.5 inches of rain has fallen. Additional rainfall is expected. Flash flooding is ongoing or expected to begin shortly. Hazard, flash flooding caused by heavy rainfall. Source, radar indicated. Impact, flash flooding of small creeks and streams, urban areas, highways, streets and underpasses, as well as other poor drainage and low-lying areas. Some locations that will experience flash flooding include Marietta, Nelsonville, Gloucester, Beverly, Chester Hill, Williamstown, Chauncey, Bucktown, Lowell, Starkport, Jacksonville, Trimble, Amesville, Bartlett, Burr Oak State Park, and Devola. This includes Interstate 77 in Ohio between mile markers 1 and 10. Repeating, a flash flood warning has been issued until 3 a.m. Eastern Daylight Time Sunday for the following counties in Ohio, Athens, Morgan, and Washington.

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1: Here's a look at your latest Superstar Country Quad County weather forecast. Rain early for your Saturday evening, then remaining cloudy with showers overnight. 60% chance of precipitation overnight. Lows near 69 degrees. Sunday morning rain showers with scattered thunderstorms arriving in the afternoon. 50% chance of rain, highs near 85. Sunday evening, partly cloudy skies, becoming cloudy overnight with a stray shower or thunderstorm possible. Overnight lows near 69. And Monday, a mix of clouds and sunshine, warmer temperatures, highs near 91 degrees.
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Heading into our final hour, I don't want to leave anything out. I will say happy birthday to Captain Kangaroo. Captain Kangaroo would have been 99 years old today. We make sure that we bring you all the information that you need. John Gleason with you, as I said, heading into our last hour. Here's Old Dominion.

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1: Here's a look at your latest Superstar Country Quad County weather forecast. Rain early for your Saturday evening, then remaining cloudy with showers overnight. 60% chance of precipitation overnight. Lows near 69 degrees. Sunday morning rain showers with scattered thunderstorms arriving in the afternoon. 50% chance of rain, highs near 85. Sunday evening, partly cloudy skies, becoming cloudy overnight with a stray shower or thunderstorm possible. Overnight lows near 69. And Monday, a mix of clouds and sunshine, warmer temperatures, highs near 91 degrees.
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Oldies, new songs, and classics in between. The Wolf.

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They grab his feet, smack him till he cries. 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
2: Here's a look at your latest Superstar Country Quad County weather forecast. Cloudy skies early Sunday morning, followed by scattered showers and thunderstorms in the afternoon. 40% chance of rain, highs near 84. Sunday evening, partly cloudy skies early, giving way to considerable cloudiness and fog after midnight. Lows near 68. We kick off the Independence Day holiday week with temperatures moving into the 90s on Monday and staying there through the end of the holiday weekend. Areas of fog early, partly cloudy Monday afternoon, highs near 91. Monday evening, mostly clear, lows near 72.

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0: Boy, that's a good way to put it. I like the wonderful song right there about beautiful things and a beautiful voice for sure. Megan Maroney helping us out. And the question would be from Thompson Square, are you going to kiss me or not? We'll have that for you in a moment or two. And, well, soon to follow, Mark Chestnut lined out and ready to go.
1: Here's a look at your latest Superstar Country Quad County weather forecast. Cloudy skies early Sunday morning, followed by scattered showers and thunderstorms in the afternoon. 40% chance of rain, highs near 84. Sunday evening, partly cloudy skies early, giving way to considerable cloudiness and fog after midnight. Lows near 68. We kick off the Independence Day holiday week with temperatures moving into the 90s on Monday and staying there through the end of the holiday weekend. Areas of fog early, partly cloudy Monday afternoon, highs near 91. Monday evening, mostly clear, lows near 72.
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0: Great way to describe that woman right there. And that, of course, Kane Brown sounded mighty fine. Doesn't matter what he's singing. What a talent. So creative, that's for sure. I've been this way many times in my life, and maybe you too, just like Alabama. I'm in a hurry and don't know why. We'll have that for you. Few shakes of a stick.
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5: I'm a-

is a flash flood warning for the following counties in Ohio, Athens, Morgan, and Washington. Issued at 12:46 p.m. Eastern Daylight Time. Flash flood warning remains in effect until 3 a.m. Eastern Daylight Time early this morning for Northern and Athens, Southwestern Morgan, and Northwestern Washington counties. At 12:46 a.m. Eastern Daylight Time, gauge reports indicated that heavy rain was falling across the warned area. Between 1.2 and 2 inches of rain have fallen. Hazard, flash flooding caused by heavy rain. Source, gauges reported. Impact, flash flooding of small creeks and streams, urban areas, highways, streets and underpasses, as well as other poor drainage and low-lying areas. Some locations that will experience flash flooding include Marietta, Nelsonville, Gloucester, Beverly, Chester Hill, Williamstown, Chauncey, Bucktown, Lowell, Starkport, Jacksonville, Trimble, Amesville, Bartlett, Burr Oak State Park, and Nevada. This includes Interstate 77 in Ohio between mile markers 1 and 10. Turn around, don't drown when encountering flooded roads. Most flood deaths occur in vehicles. Be especially cautious at night when it is harder to recognize the dangers of flooding. Report flooding to the National Weather Service by calling toll-free 800-401-9535 when you can do so safely. Repeating, a flash flood warning remains in effect until 3 a.m. Eastern Daylight Time for the following counties in Ohio, Athens, Morgan, and Washington.

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1: Here's a look at your latest Superstar Country Quad County weather forecast. Cloudy skies early Sunday morning, followed by scattered showers and thunderstorms in the afternoon. 40% chance of rain, highs near 84. Sunday evening, partly cloudy skies early, giving way to considerable cloudiness and fog after midnight. Lows near 68. We kick off the Independence Day holiday week with temperatures moving into the 90s on Monday and staying there through the end of the holiday weekend. Areas of fog early, partly cloudy Monday afternoon, highs near 91. Monday evening mostly clear, lows near 72.
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Get right down to it. I'd agree with this, and a big amen for sure. Life ain't always beautiful, but Gary Allen kind of gets you his take on everything going on.

rooster seat, knowing that he couldn't have the toy till his nuggets were gone. A green traffic light turned straight to red. I hit my brakes and mumbled under my breath. His fries went a-flying and his orange drink covered his lap.

0: Dancing in the country and having fun right there, and a good way to wind down that set too. Tyler Hubbard helping us out in a moment or two. A little heartache on the dance floor, kind of affecting John Party, and be singing along with him on that one. And Hank Williams Jr., moments away.
1: Here's a look at your latest Superstar Country Quad County weather forecast. Cloudy skies early Sunday morning, followed by scattered showers and thunderstorms in the afternoon. 40% chance of rain, highs near 84. Sunday evening, partly cloudy skies early, giving way to considerable cloudiness and fog after midnight. Lows near 68. We kick off the Independence Day holiday week with temperatures moving into the 90s on Monday and staying there through the end of the holiday weekend. Areas of fog early, partly cloudy Monday afternoon, highs near 91. Monday evening, mostly clear, lows near 72.
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0: I know he'd appreciate it. Just don't tell on me. Jason Aldean making a fine statement right there. And back to it, poor, poor, pitiful me with Terry Clark just moments away.
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2: Here's a look at your latest Superstar Country Quad County weather forecast. Cloudy skies early Sunday morning, followed by scattered showers and thunderstorms in the afternoon. 40% chance of rain, highs near 84. Sunday evening, partly cloudy skies early, giving way to considerable cloudiness and fog after midnight. Lows near 68. We kick off the Independence Day holiday week with temperatures moving into the 90s on Monday and staying there through the end of the holiday weekend. Areas of fog early, partly cloudy Monday afternoon, highs near 91. Monday evening, mostly clear, lows near 72.
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We're just pure country. Oldies, new songs, and classics in between. The Wolf.

0: Well, there's some visuals coming to my mind every time I hear that thing. Maybe you too. Chevy Silverado, living color, great detail for sure. Bailey Zimmerman helping us out. She's not the cheating kind. Kix Brooks and Ronnie Dunn leading us that direction. Get you more details about that lady. And another wonderful talent going to be singing for you, Carrie Underwood, not that far off.
1: Here's a look at your latest Superstar Country Quad County weather forecast. Cloudy skies early Sunday morning, followed by scattered showers and thunderstorms in the afternoon. 40% chance of rain, highs near 84. Sunday evening, partly cloudy skies early, giving way to considerable cloudiness and fog after midnight. Lows near 68. We kick off the Independence Day holiday week with temperatures moving into the 90s on Monday and staying there through the end of the holiday weekend. Areas of fog early, partly cloudy Monday afternoon, highs near 91. Monday evening, mostly clear, lows near 72.
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0: Well, he's making a good statement right there, and I think I'd agree with him, don't we? And that, of course, Morgan Wallen, maybe you kind of agree with him, too. Back to it, blame it on your heart, going that direction with Patty Lovelace getting us all the details for sure.
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2: Here's a look at your latest Superstar Country Quad County weather forecast. Cloudy skies early Sunday morning, followed by scattered showers and thunderstorms in the afternoon. 40% chance of rain, highs near 84. Sunday evening, partly cloudy skies early, giving way to considerable clouds.

0: cloudiness and fog after midnight. Lows near 68. We kick off the Independence Day holiday week with temperatures moving into the 90s on Monday and staying there through the end of the holiday weekend. Areas of fog early, partly cloudy Monday afternoon. Highs near 91. Monday evening mostly clear. Lows near 72.
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0: And that bottom line is the way it happened right there. I got better since you got gone. Maybe somebody like that in your life kind of leaving you alone and no longer in it make you feel a lot better for sure. Oh, I've had a few of those myself. Morgan Wallen right there to help us out. And back to it in a moment or two with Daryl Worley and Awful Beautiful Life we'll have for you pretty quick. And George Strait, not that far away too.
1: Here's a look at your latest Superstar Country Quad County weather forecast. Cloudy skies early Sunday morning, followed by scattered showers and thunderstorms in the afternoon. 40% chance of rain, highs near 84. Sunday evening, partly cloudy skies early, giving way to considerable cloudiness and fog after midnight. Lows near 68. We kick off the Independence Day holiday week with temperatures moving into the 90s on Monday and staying there through the end of the holiday weekend. Areas of fog early, partly cloudy Monday afternoon, highs near 91. Monday evening, mostly clear, lows near 72. 93.

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We're just pure country. Oldies, new songs, and classics in between. The Wolf.

0: Well, there's a different take on that Rocky Mountain situation. Rocky Mountain low right there, Corey Kent and Cole Wetzel side by side. Tracy Byrd waiting in the wings, no pun intended right there. Don't take her, she's all I got. Great cover, that one coming for you pretty quick.
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1: Here's a look at your latest Superstar Country Quad County weather forecast. Cloudy skies early Sunday morning, followed by scattered showers and thunderstorms in the afternoon. 40% chance of rain, highs near 84. Sunday evening, partly cloudy skies early, giving way to considerable cloudiness and fog after midnight. Lows near 68. We kick off the end of

0: Veterans Day holiday week with temperatures moving into the 90s on Monday and staying there through the end of the holiday weekend. Areas of fog early, partly cloudy Monday afternoon, highs near 91. Monday evening mostly clear, lows near 72.
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0: Great sound right there from Russell Dickerson and Happened to Me to wind down that set. And going to get back to it in a moment or two as well. I can just see it going on. Mud on the tires. Brad Paisley leading us that direction at Little Texas, not too far away.
1: Here's a look at your latest Superstar Country Quad County weather forecast. Cloudy skies early Sunday morning, followed by scattered showers and thunderstorms in the afternoon. 40% chance of rain, highs near 84. Sunday evening, partly cloudy skies early, giving way to considerable cloudiness and fog after midnight. Lows near 68. We kick off the Independence Day holiday week with temperatures moving into the 90s on Monday and staying there through the end of the holiday weekend. Areas of fog early, partly cloudy Monday afternoon, highs near 91. Monday evening mostly clear, lows near 72.
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0: Good enough.
1: Is that a good way to put it? Boy, I can just see everything going on or off right there. 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That, of course, John Party, and a wonderful sound from John. 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Lady A coming up. 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
3: Here's a look at your latest Superstar Country Quad County weather forecast. Cloudy skies early Sunday morning, followed by scattered showers and thunderstorms in the afternoon. 40% chance of rain, highs near 84. Sunday evening, partly cloudy skies early, giving way to considerable cloudiness and fog after midnight. Lows near 68. We kick off the Independence Day holiday week with temperatures moving into the 90s on Monday and staying there through the end of the holiday weekend. Areas of fog early, partly cloudy Monday afternoon, highs near 91. Monday evening, mostly clear, lows near 72.
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Been a long time since I played Midland right there. And to keep it going, pick up the tempo a little bit right here with There's Some Mary Chapin Carpenter and Down at the Twist and Shout.

0: Well, I don't blame you if you're singing along with that one right there, Get to Drinkin'. That, of course, Zach John King to wind down that set. New research came out shows that listening to relaxing words while you sleep can have a calming effect on your heart. And I would tend to agree with that. As a matter of fact, there's a study came out, found that people's heartbeats change when they hear different types of words, even if they're asleep. I think that's happened to me, too. Hearing soothing words, they say it helps slow the heart rate. Really does get the body ready for higher quality sleep right there. So maybe call it verbal ASMR. I think I'd probably go that direction in a heartbeat for sure.
1: In the military, the mission was clear. 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It's finding your purpose.
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0: Doggone it, too many things haunting that situation right there. I can't love you anymore. Good way to put it. Ella Langley teaming up with Morgan Wallen. Oh, here at the station with the best country hits around. Going to get back to him pretty quick, too. And a nice little story about Fancy coming up with Reba McEntire leading us that direction. And soon to follow, Brantley Gilbert lined out and ready to go.
1: Here's a look at your latest Superstar Country Quad County weather forecast. Cloudy skies early Sunday morning, followed by scattered showers and thunderstorms in the afternoon. 40% chance of rain, highs near 84. Sunday evening, partly cloudy skies early, giving way to considerable cloudiness and fog after midnight. Lows near 68. We kick off the Independence Day holiday week with temperatures moving into the 90s on Monday and staying there through the end of the holiday weekend. Areas of fog early, partly cloudy Monday afternoon, highs near 91. Monday evening mostly clear, lows near 72.
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0: Ain't nothing wrong with that request right there. Yep, from Kenny Chesney. As a matter of fact, Carry On. Thank you very much. And the question is, and maybe it's been part of your life too, with somebody that's left you, and boy, left you high and dry and brokenhearted. How do I live without you? Tricia Yearwood helping us out in that department moments away.
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3: Here's a look at your latest Superstar Country Quad County weather forecast. Cloudy skies early Sunday morning, followed by scattered showers and thunderstorms in the afternoon. 40% chance of rain, highs near 84. Sunday evening, partly cloudy skies early, giving way to considerable cloudiness and fog after midnight. Lows near 68. We kick off the Independence Day holiday week with temperatures moving into the 90s on Monday and staying there through the end of the holiday weekend. Areas of fog early, partly cloudy Monday afternoon, highs near 91. Monday evening mostly clear, lows near 72.
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0: Woman from Kane Brown, welcome along on your Sunday morning. It's Andrew J. Hope you're having a great weekend. Dirk Spentley on the way in a bit.
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6: They voted on American independence. Members of the Continental Congress agreed it would have to be unanimous to be effective. It was, technically, but not all of the colonies voted for the resolution to break away from Britain on July 2, 1776, or for the Declaration of Independence 2 days later on July 4th. The New York delegation abstained, explaining that it lacked permission to act. On July 9th, the New York Convention gave its consent, and the New York delegates voted for independence on July 15th. That allowed the Congress on July 19th to order the document to be engrossed as the unanimous declaration of the 13 United States of America. Something to consider in this America 250 moment.
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1: It's Parmalee, and that is Cowgirl, and it's Andrew J. How you doing? It is great to have you here, and thanks for hanging out with me on your weekend. George Strait coming your way in a couple minutes.
2: Here's a look at your latest Superstar Country Quad County weather forecast. Cloudy skies early Sunday morning, followed by scattered showers and thunderstorms in the afternoon. 40% chance of rain, highs near 84. Sunday evening, partly cloudy skies early, giving way to considerable cloudiness and fog after midnight. Lows near 68. We kick off the Independence Day holiday week with temperatures moving into the 90s on Monday and staying there through the end of the holiday weekend. Areas of fog early, partly cloudy Monday afternoon, highs near 91. Monday evening mostly clear, lows near 72.
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She was storming through the house that day, and I could tell she was leaving. And I thought, oh, she'll be back, till she turned around and pointed at the wall and said,

0: Ella Langley, be her, and it's Andrew J. Glad to have you here. And how's your weekend? Thanks for hanging out on your Sunday morning. Hope you're having a good one so far. Hang on. I've got Lone Star lined up for you here in just a bit.
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2: Here's a look at your latest Superstar Country Quad County weather forecast. Cloudy skies early Sunday morning, followed by scattered showers and thunderstorms in the afternoon. 40% chance of rain, highs near 84. Sunday evening, partly cloudy skies early, giving way to considerable cloudiness and fog after midnight. Lows near 68. We kick off the Independence Day holiday week with temperatures moving into the 90s on Monday and staying there through the end of the holiday weekend. Areas of fog early, partly cloudy Monday afternoon, highs near 91. Monday evening, mostly clear, lows near 72.
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Joe Diffie, you're probably upside the jukebox. Welcome along, it is Enter Jay. Thanks for hanging out on your Sunday morning. Great to have you here with John Hardy, working the night shift.

0: Well, don't tell on me. It is Jason Aldean. I'm Andrew J with you on your weekend. Thanks for making me part of your Sunday morning. Stick around. Diamond Rio coming up. Got Eric Church on the way, too.
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0: That is Tucker Wetmore and Brunette and a Tater Jay with you on your Sunday. And I was checking the calendar. Today is International Caps Lock Day. Yeah, that's when you type in all the capitals and everybody hates that. So don't do that, especially on a text. It makes it look like you're yelling. I'm just saying. Brad Paisley's on the way. Hang on.
1: Here's a look at your latest Superstar Country Quad County weather forecast. Cloudy skies early Sunday morning, followed by scattered showers and thunderstorms in the afternoon. 40% chance of rain, highs near 84. Sunday evening, partly cloudy skies early, giving way to considerable cloudiness and fog after midnight. Lows near 68. We kick off the Independence Day holiday week with temperatures moving into the 90s on Monday and staying there through the end of the holiday weekend. Areas of fog early, partly cloudy Monday afternoon, highs near 91. Monday evening mostly clear, lows near 72.
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0: Chevy Silverado. That would be Bailey Zimmerman driving around in that. I'm Andrew J. No, I can't afford one of those. Great to have you in. Blake Shelton is coming up.
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2: Here's a look at your latest Superstar Country Quad County weather forecast. Cloudy skies early Sunday morning, followed by scattered showers and thunderstorms in the afternoon. 40% chance of rain, highs near 84. Sunday evening, partly cloudy skies early, giving way to considerable cloudiness and fog after midnight. Lows near 68. We kick off the Independence Day holiday week with temperatures moving into the 90s on Monday and staying there through the end of the holiday weekend. Areas of fog early, partly cloudy Monday afternoon, highs near 91. Monday evening mostly clear, lows near 72.
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0: Hey, how you look? Josh Ross there, and it's Andrew J. here. Hey, you having a good weekend so far? I certainly hope you are. And thanks for keeping the radio on this morning. And Keith Urban right around the corner.
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0: don't we? That is Morgan Wallen here in your weekend. Welcome, Amanda Jay. I've got Alabama, a classic, on the way next.
1: Here's a look at your latest Superstar Country Quad County weather forecast. Cloudy skies early Sunday morning, followed by scattered showers and thunderstorms in the afternoon. 40% chance of rain, highs near 84. Sunday evening, partly cloudy skies early, giving way to considerable cloudiness and fog after midnight. Lows near 68. We kick off the Independence Day holiday week with temperatures moving into the 90s on Monday and staying there through the end of the holiday weekend. Areas of fog early, partly cloudy Monday afternoon, highs near 91. Monday evening mostly clear, lows near 72.
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5: 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But some historians believe one of his most important decisions was to defeat a small but powerful enemy, insisting his soldiers be inoculated against smallpox. Washington knew the danger of smallpox, having survived his own bout with the disease in 1751. Smallpox could not only kill his soldiers, but also deter potential recruits who were scared about being infected. In 1776, John Adams complained that smallpox was 10 times more terrible than the enemy soldiers. Smallpox went from causing 17% of all army deaths before inoculation to just 1% afterward. Something to consider in this America 250 moment.
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0: BYU, it is Luke Combs here on your weekend. Hi there, it's Andrew Jay, and I hope you're having a great one so far. Stand by, I got George Strait lined up.
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3: I'm Tom Sussman, and welcome to Appalachia Matters, presented by New River Health. We've got a great show lined up for you this week. At the leadership table, General James Hoyer will sit down with Logan Pierce, a recent graduate of West Virginia University and a former student government leader. They discuss early leadership lessons, Logan's commitment to advancing food security on college campuses, and the importance of advocating policies that support students and families. Logan also shares an optimism for the next generation of Mountain State leaders and his vision for a stronger future in Appalachia. In place of the Rooted in the Mountain State segment provided by the West Virginia Department of Agriculture, I sit down and have an extended interview with Commissioner Kent Leonhardt about the new world screwworm that's impacting livestock and other animals near the southern border. It's now spreading northward. Kent provides information that will help not only farmers, but those of you who own pets and other animals who might be susceptible to the bug. In our final segment, I'll have a conversation with Ryan Well. He's a state senator from the Northern Panhandle, but for this interview, we discuss his new book about history, architecture, and houses in Wellsburg, his hometown. Now, let's go to the leadership table with General Hoyer.
4: Hello, and welcome to At the Leadership Table with retired Major General Jim Hoyer. Oftentimes, people hear the word leader, and they think only of political leaders, but leaders come in many forms, and that's worth exploring. I'm Jim Hoyer, born and raised in West Virginia, a husband, a father, a new grandfather, and a retired military leader, serving for over 40 years in public leadership for our state and nation. Now, the most important mission I have going forward is to educate, motivate, and empower our next generation of leaders. At the leadership table with us today is Logan Pierce. Logan is a recent West Virginia University graduate, a former student leader who spent a good bit of time in student government, specifically focused on issues around those things affecting students, young adults, and families across the state of West Virginia. And Logan, I appreciate your leadership role in student government, your advocacy, and thank you for joining us at the leadership table today.
5: Yeah, thank you for having me. I really appreciate it. It's always a privilege to sit down with inspiring role models and advocate for our beautiful state.
4: So I'm going to start by asking you the same first question we ask all of our guests. Please share with us a standout moment when you learned something really important about leadership.
5: You know, that's a really great question, and a lot of different experiences come to mind, but I had the opportunity last summer to go to McDowell County and just go down there and learn a little bit more about the area. I had never really been to southern West Virginia. We connected with a previous extension agent down there and worked with a couple community partners. And that really, you know, struck me in a really positive way. Just learning and getting to see a part of the state that I had never seen before. And, you know, I had traveled to two countries when I was at WVU, and I loved every bit of it, but I could definitively say that was probably one of my most favorite trips, just to see, you know,

0: this side of West Virginia that is so resilient and so strong and bands together to help, you know, their neighbors every single day. You know, they don't have much down there, and they'll admit that, but they'll always go out of their way to try to help each other. And I think that sense of community and that grit that you see down there just taught me so much about life and taught me, you know, to appreciate everything that I have, but also appreciate the people that I have around me and the state that I grew up in, and learning how to be a better person through engaging with other West Virginians.
1: So we were talking before we got started where your hometown is, and we have listeners from across the state. So if you would take a minute and tell our listeners where you're from, and you gave me a unique story about when you tell people that they automatically think of someplace different.
0: Yeah. Yes, so I'm from Carolina, West Virginia, and we had talked about, you know, typically when I tell people that it's north or south, and I have to explain neither. It's right outside of Fairmont, West Virginia, very small community, probably only about 150 to 200 people, and I think that's what really instilled the importance of community in me. And that kind of pushed me towards West Virginia University and the community that it generates. So I got here and I found my niche in political science, and I ended up loving it, and I was immediately gravitated towards the Student Government Association, and I started working with them. And I think I found my community through that and several other communities just from that experience that it gave me.
1: I think that the opportunities in student government create a unique learning environment. Somebody who worked at the state legislature for a number of years, in that you are a government leader, but because of the nature of student government, you have to be more focused on being able to build coalitions and and go out and actually advocate for something, because other students, your peers, are not just going to say, hey, we're going to do this.
0: Right. You know, you look at the 2023 College Student Health Assessment, National College Student Health Assessment, and about 50% of WVU students said that they were food insecure in some capacity. And that's a pretty outstanding statistic. So you look at that, and then you also look at national statistics of, well, you know, students that are food insecure are less likely to graduate. You know, it's about a 40% rate compared to a 60% rate that food secure students are. They typically have a lower GPA. So you look at all of these statistics, and you kind of see the bigger picture of, you know, at WVU, but also nationally, you know, this is a really, really strong issue that should be addressed. So that's kind of how I came into that. But, you know, in terms of building coalitions, we did a really good job at that this year, I would say. Our student body president, Colin Street, did an excellent job. He was the chair of the Advisory Council of Students, which is under the Higher Education Policy Commission, and that's basically all of the student government presidents, one forum for them. He was the chair of that. And he was very dedicated to the Higher Education Health and Aid Grant, which used to be the Hunger Free Campus Act. It's, you know, changed a lot over the many years we've worked on it. Looking at the nationwide statistics and the statewide statistics and the, you know, the more localized university statistics, it just presents this big puzzle that I felt like really needed an answer. Is this legislation the one answer? No, but I think it helps solve the piece of the puzzle at least.
1: And what would you want to say to those students sometimes who suffer silently around these issues?
0: One thing that I always would like people to know, and I think it's a pretty general message, but you're never alone in the struggle. And, you know, I think the other thing that I would like people to know is, you know, your current circumstances don't always determine your future outcome.
1: So you and I talked earlier. It's clearly evident to me in talking to you, no matter where you go, one of your primary focuses is going to be on building a better West Virginia for the future. So give me your vision for West Virginia for the future and what you want to see.
0: I think West Virginia has a lot of potential. I think, you know, if we can unlock that potential, I think there's a lot of room for growth. And I think the next generation of leaders that are at WVU or any higher education institution across the state will allow that to happen. I do. I think that's what gives me the greatest amount of hope.
1: Well, Logan, I'm excited to see where your future is going to go, because I think you're going to do some great things. And I'm also excited for the future of West Virginia, because young leaders like you are going to continue to make this state achieve its full potential. And I thank you for joining us at the leadership table today.
0: Thank you.
1: Thanks for listening. This has been At the Leadership Table with retired Major General Jim Hoyer.
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4: I'm Tom Sussman, and welcome to Appalachia Matters. And on the phone with me is Commissioner of Agriculture Kent Leonhart. There is a situation that's unfolding in this country, and we talked about it several months ago. It's called the New World Screwworm, if I have the name correctly, and it impacts beef cattle in the country. And people were hoping that it was just located either in southern Texas or in Mexico, but now it seems like it's getting into the continental United States. Can you bring us up to speed on what the situation is there?
5: Well, this is something they've been battling, and the U.S. Department of Agriculture has been working with nations like Mexico and our southern borders to try to prevent it from coming into the United States. But we know it is now here in Texas and New Mexico. And this is a fly that lays its eggs on an open wound, and then the open wound is used to feed the larva of the fly. And it actually digs into the flesh, and it can be fatal. It also can be treated. Now, the first thing that people need to understand is it does not ruin the meat. There's no danger of our food supply, other than that, obviously, if we lose too many animals and meat from it all, the price of meat will go up again, and we're already at historical highs in beef prices. So we have to be very vigilant on this, and we've got to get it under control. We have the state of West Virginia. Myself, my animal health staff, and our state veterinarian are on regular calls with the U.S. Department of Agriculture, our neighboring states, their veterinarian, state veterinarians, and all the way down into Texas. And obviously, this is a big topic of discussion. We're trying to have the containment. We were one of the first states to issue a no transport order into West Virginia from any of the areas where they've gotten a confirmed case of the New World screwworm. Now, some animals can come in, but they have to be accompanied by a veterinary certificate of health, and then let us know, and our animal health people will inspect them when they come into the state of West Virginia as a double check. And this is mainly happening with like racehorses and show animals and things of that nature. We know that the critter will infect other warm-blooded species. So we have to be very vigilant.
4: In terms of, you say it's treatable, how do you treat it or remove it from the animal? Or how do you, are there steps you can take in your barns to make sure that your animals are not subject to this?
5: Yes, there's a lot of good things. You got to make sure that you cover any open wounds with either an antiseptic, antibiotic, and make sure it's covered. We recommend for like lambs and goats that you dip the navel area, because that's usually a lot of the places where, and the first cases were 3 week or 3 month old animals, and you know how the navel, when it's separated from the umbilical cord, is like an open wound, and then the animals will lay their eggs there. So that is One of the best things that our folks can do is do an iodine dip on their calves and the navel area of any newborn animals. Then the other thing is try to inspect your animals as much as possible to make sure there's no open wounds. Now, we're right on the border of where cold weather would kill the movement of this fly. But obviously, we're going into summer, and we're not going to see any cold weather till later on for containment of this. So we're doing everything we can to make sure it doesn't come into West Virginia now.
4: We're talking with Commissioner of Agriculture Kent Leinhart for the state of West Virginia. We're talking about the New World screw worm, which is impacting the southern part of the country and right. Mexico and Texas. For events like county fairs that are coming up, cattle auctions, are there special precautions that will be taken to make sure that the animals coming on those grounds are inspected, or is it too early to tell?
5: Well, we always have somebody there at the fairs and festivals. We generally have our animal health staff inspecting the animals as they come in, because we don't want any communicable disease to be spread from one farm to another. So when we're co-mingling animals from many farms, for like the state fair, we set up there the entire time. We have veterinarians there, and we inspect the animals that come in, and we reject animals that may have something that could be spread to another animal. So those animals don't get to co-mingle, even though they wouldn't be in the same pen, even they aren't in the same barn, and we send them back to the farms for treatment and everything else by their own private veterinarian. So we've taken a lot of those precautions already. That's already in place. But now that we have this new threat, it obviously heightens our awareness.
4: Commissioner, if folks wanted to find out more about this, would the USDA website be the first place to go? Or
5: They can go to the U.S. Department of Agriculture website. They can also go to the West Virginia Department of Agriculture website. We're putting information up all the time.
4: Is this something that people need to pay attention to as it regards their dogs, their cats?
5: Yes, they should. And right now, remember, folks, we are quite a ways away from where its last detection is, but we will keep updating the public as to the movement of this animal. And we are actually working with USDA to try to see if there's other enhancements. One of the biggest things that U.S. Department of Agriculture is doing is they're releasing millions of sterile flies. So once the female fly mates with a sterile male, it will not mate again. And that is slowing the movement. It hasn't stopped it completely, but it's slowing the movement. And there's a factory, so to speak, that is being built in Texas. And once it gets up, it's going to be able to produce millions and millions more of these sterile insects to help control the spread of this disease. The disease has been in the United States in the early 70s. It was eradicated, and now we have to do it all again. These things happen.
4: But is there anything else you'd like to add?
5: I just tell people to stay vigilant. If you're a pet owner, take a look at your pet. Make sure that it doesn't have any open wounds, because that's the biggest threat, is the open wounds on an animal.
4: Well, Commissioner, thank you very much. I'm Tom Sussman for Appalachia Matters, and we'll be right back.
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4: I'm Tom Sussman, and welcome to Appalachia Matters, and I'm honored to have as a guest this week Senator Ryan Weld. Senator Weld is from up in the Northern Panhandle, and normally when I'm talking with him, I'm talking with him about politics, but now he's an author and has put out a book and thought you'd find it really interesting. Senator, welcome to Appalachia Matters. How are you doing today?
7: I'm well. Thanks for having me. Really appreciate it.
4: So, Senator, tell us the title of your book and kind of how you got into this this research of the architecture and the background of some of the buildings in your communities.
7: So the name of the book is The Foundations of Wellsburg, and it's I named it that as a kind of a play on words, because the book features 14 different homes in Wellsburg that I thought were historically significant or architecturally interesting, and decided to tell the history of Wellsburg by telling the stories of those homes, telling it from the point of the people who built those homes or who lived in them, and the impact that they had on Wellsburg, on the role that they played in significant events in Wellsburg's history. It's a different way of telling a local history story. I thought it was a unique perspective, and one that I thought that it needed to be told.
4: Now let's talk about Wellsburg for folks who may not be familiar with the town. I mean, the Northern Panhandle, during the beginning of the Industrial Age and the settling of this country, I mean, played a key role in commerce, and I'm sure Wellsburg was part of that.
7: Yep. So Wellsburg got its start in the late 1700s as a shipping port. There was a wharf there, and it became an embarkation point for people and products, predominantly flour, as well as some wool and other things, moving into markets on the Ohio River south, to the south, going as far as New Orleans. And for a lot of its very early development, Wellsburg rivaled Wheeling in terms of the amount of shipping that left from there. But then National Road was put through Wheeling, Route 40, and obviously that changed the dynamics and gave the advantage to Wheeling. But then Wellsburg went on to kind of reinvent itself in the paper and glass industries. And so the time frame that I write about in this book, really starting in the 1880s, and for the most part up until the 1920s, 30s, is reflective of those industries. People, by and large, were involved, paper, glass, or something that was related to it.
4: Now, let's talk about the housing. We've all been in older homes, and we've looked at them. I mean, who built these houses, the 14 that you're, or 14 buildings that you're doing? I guess I'm assuming they're houses, but they could be, I guess, more than just houses.
7: They're all houses. They're all still homes. I picked homes that are still there, that are still lived in. I was able to find the builder, who the actual, you know, contractor was for a few of them. For a lot of it, it was just kind of lost to history, unfortunately. It's not for a lack of trying to find it. This book has taken me 8 years to complete from start to finish. The research was a really big portion of it, because I wanted to make sure that if I was going to do this, I was going to do it right. I was going to make sure that my research was correct, that I cited everything. I'm a slow writer and really could only do so in my spare time. So you're looking at, you know, a couple hours on the weekends, maybe a holiday here and there. So it's just taken a while, but I wanted to make sure that I did everything right.
4: And yeah, we think of houses today, and we think of central air conditioning. We think of, you know, air movement, and it's not a problem. But I mean, the houses back in those days, they really had to construct them differently than today. I mean, the front porches were integral. Airflow was integral. They didn't have TVs, and I guess they had radio, but really had to have entertaining spaces for them to do things.
7: Yeah, and it's kind of, some of the homes are chopped up into smaller rooms so that they could control the heating a little better. Some of them have larger rooms with higher ceilings. It's kind of all over the place. A lot of times they had smaller kitchens because people weren't really cooking a whole lot on their own. Oftentimes they had a cook, or they had someone that came in and did all that for them. So the one thing that is constant, though, is that if you were trying to build a home like this today with the same kinds of materials, the same kind of quality, things would get really expensive really quickly. And so oftentimes when you get into these homes, they're still in much better shape than newer construction, just because of the quality of the materials that were put into them.
4: Now, did you find some of the finish work handcrafted, pretty neat handcrafted
7: Yeah, the woodwork, stained glass that you could tell was built by hand. The stonework, the lintels above the windows, the sills below them, really impressive stuff. Even some of the stairs, just how it was carved and put into place. Just stuff that you don't see now, unfortunately, in most new home construction. And, you know, this all kind of came about, the idea of doing this. My mom and my stepdad have lived in the same house since I was 6 years old. They bought it in 1986, and I grew up there. And one day, years ago, my mom asked me if I knew anything about the house, because for as long as they'd lived there, they still didn't know anything about who built the home, when it was built, who lived in the house subsequent to those people. And so, you know, I'm a lawyer. I can do a title search. So I started there and then started researching the names of the people that I found, and really found a very interesting story of the man who built that home, his businesses. He was in the confectionery and ice cream business and had a number of businesses in Wellsburg throughout the years, was even a superintendent of the local streetcar that ran from Wellsburg to Steubenville and Weirton. And so what I was able to discern was a pretty interesting story and the role that he played in Wellsburg from 1900 to 1920 something. And so I thought, for everything that I found here, how much of this untold history is behind all these other homes in town? And I figured there's probably a lot there, maybe even enough to fill a book. And at the end of that, I guess I was right. And that was the impetus for wanting to write this.
4: We're talking with Senator Ryan Weld, who published a book about some of the neat houses up in Wellsburg and the architecture. And Senator, is there any one house that you say, wow, this was like the amazing construction or unbelievable history? Any one of those houses that stood out?
7: Yeah, and unfortunately, a lot of its detail was lost to a fire at some point in its history. There was one home, it was located in Wellsburg's downtown, and then was moved about 10 blocks north at some point in time. It was built by a guy that I find to just be extremely interesting. He was at first involved in Wellsburg's glass manufacturing, held a number of patents in the glass industry for how it was manufactured and better ways to do so. He also built a lot of the molds and crafted the molds of the products that they made from the glass. And then he went on to a whole different career. He bought the first automobile that appeared in Wellsburg.
4: Oh, that's cool.
7: And then went on to invent the first ever adjustable steering wheel for automobiles. It was available for sale all over the country. They were manufactured in Detroit. And then he also, on top of that, really had an affection for cars, which were really new at this point. He created these rides. They were called aerial racer rides. They were kind of like roller coasters, but they would have an entire car on a track, an elevated track at amusement parks, like on Coney Island. There was a really big one in Cincinnati. And then you would ride in this car along this track, and it would go up and down hills. And I just a really unique guy, and very, very interesting in the multiple careers he had, but never left Wellsburg. And I think that's something that even if you're not from Wellsburg or the area, that people across West Virginia would read a book like this and think it's interesting, because him being able to stay in Wellsburg and ply his trade and put his talents to use is emblematic of all these self-sustained little towns that had their own industries, their own shops, stores, that allowed for people to stay there and put their skills and talents to use.
4: Senator, one more time, go over the name of the book and where folks could get it if they wanted to pick up a copy.
7: Sure. The full title of the book is The Foundations of Wellsburg, Bringing Our City's History to Life, One Home at a Time. It is for sale on Amazon.
4: What's been the most fun about this? Is just learning about these houses, learning about the background of this community you grew up in? Is there one or two things that you take away and say, wow, this was fun?
7: I think the most fun that I had while researching and writing were the interviews that I conducted. I did a number of interviews with people who lived in one of these homes or Their family had built it, and it was a lot of older people, and unfortunately, a number of them have passed away since I had those interviews with them. But I recorded them when I did them, and it was just, we might have talked about the book for 10 minutes, 15 minutes, and then it was just a lot of like old Wellsburg stories, and I thought that they were just really interesting.

0: you could see those people reliving in their mind the Wellsburg that they remembered growing up. And you just pulled details from those interviews that you didn't get by reading a newspaper or looking through documents at the courthouse.
1: Maybe your next project's to make an audio rendition of those files, and I'm sure folks would enjoy hearing those.
0: Some of the families have requested, and I've been more than happy to give them copies of someone that passed away in their family that I did interview.
1: That's fantastic. We've been talking with Senator Ryan Weld about his new book. I'm Tom Sussman for Appalachia Matters. I hope you've enjoyed this week's Appalachia Matters presented by New River Health. I'm Tom Sussman, your host.
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3: Here's a look at your latest Superstar Country Quad County weather forecast. Your last day for cooler temps before heading into the Independence Day holiday week. Mostly cloudy skies for your Sunday. A stray shower or thunderstorm possible. Highs near 84. This evening, partly cloudy skies, giving way to considerable cloudiness and fog after midnight. Lows near 69. Monday, we'll see temperatures move into the 90s, where they'll remain for the rest of the week. Areas of fog early, partly cloudy skies in the afternoon, highs near 91. Monday evening, partly cloudy skies, lows near 73.
4: 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The Wolf.

Little dust on the bottle. That's David Lee Murphy for your weekend. Hi, it's Andrew J. How you doing? It's great to have you here. Stand by. Trisha, your word coming up right now. It's Trace Atkins.

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Some stations are new country. We're just pure country. Oldies, new songs, and classics in between. The Wolf.

0: Corey Kenko, Wetzel, Rocky Mountain Low. I'm Andrew Jay, and it's great to have you here. Thank you for making me part of your day today. Got Dustin Lynch coming up.
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0: Well, after all the bars are closed, maybe. That is Thomas Rhett for you on your radio. Welcome along. It's Andrew J., Easton Corbin coming right up.
1: Here's a look at your latest Superstar Country Quad County weather forecast. Your last day for cooler temps before heading into the Independence Day holiday week. Mostly cloudy skies for your Sunday. A stray shower or thunderstorm possible. Highs near 84. This evening, partly cloudy skies, giving way to considerable cloudiness and fog after midnight. Lows near 69. Monday, we'll see temperatures move into the 90s, where they'll remain for the rest of the week. Areas of fog early, partly cloudy skies in the afternoon, highs near 91. Monday evening, partly cloudy skies, lows near 73.
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3: Here's a look at your latest Superstar Country Quad County weather forecast. Your last day for cooler temps before heading into the Independence Day holiday.

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15: They voted on American independence. Members of the Continental Congress agreed it would have to be unanimous to be effective. It was, technically, but not all of the colonies voted for the resolution to break away from Britain on July 2, 1776, or for the Declaration of Independence 2 days later on July 4th. The New York delegation abstained, explaining that it lacked permission to act. On July 9th, the New York Convention gave its consent, and the New York delegates voted for independence on July 15th. That allowed the Congress on July 19th to order the document to be engrossed as the unanimous declaration of the 13 United States of America. Something to consider in this America 250 moment.
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0: Jordan Davis and Turn This Truck Around. Best coming up this hour from Lady A, George Strait, and Ella Langley. Stay right here.
1: Here's a look at your latest Superstar Country Quad County weather forecast. Your last day for cooler temps before heading into the Independence Day holiday week. Mostly cloudy skies for your Sunday. A stray shower or thunderstorm. Possible highs near 84. This evening, partly cloudy skies, giving way to considerable cloudiness and fog after midnight. Lows near 69. Monday, we'll see temperatures move into the 90s, where they'll remain for the rest of the week. Areas of fog early, partly cloudy skies in the afternoon, highs near 91. Monday evening, partly cloudy skies, lows near 73.
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0: Well, it is June the 28th, National Tapioca Pudding Day. And if that's not your thing, how about the story of Paul Bunyan? It is Paul Bunyan Day, that tale that we've all heard about with Babe the Blue Ox and the abnormal large lumberjack that is Paul Bunyan. It's also National Alaska Day, for the time in which the United States purchased Alaska and founded it back in 1959. And there you have it. Welcome to what today is on this very day in history.
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7: It's America's 250, and America's most patriotic city, Ripley, is celebrating like no other city. 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
1: Here's a look at your latest Superstar Country Quad County weather forecast. Your last day for cooler temps before heading into the Independence Day holiday week. Mostly cloudy skies for your Sunday. A stray shower or thunderstorm possible. Highs near 84. This evening, partly cloudy skies, giving way to considerable cloudiness and fog after midnight. Lows near 69. Monday, we'll see temperatures move into the 90s, where they'll remain for the rest of the week. Areas of fog early, partly cloudy skies in the afternoon, highs near 91. Monday evening, partly cloudy skies, lows near 73.
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0: Megan Maroney and Those Beautiful Things. You know, she said you're all going to be all right. And that's exactly what California wildlife officials and firefighters said to a Fresno County man. He was going for a hike in Camp Edison. It's near Schaefer's Lake in California, and it's a beautiful area. I highly suggest going there for a visit. However, he fell into what we would call a porta potty. Yes, those concrete structures that have no plumbing. Apparently, his sunglasses fell into them and went in for the rescue and went a little too far, actually being, waist deep in fecal matter and chemicals. Now, they ended up bringing him for a decontamination process, treated with antibiotics, says it'll be okay. Park officials say, hey, if you ever find yourself in that situation, just consider whatever you dropped gone for good. It's just not worth your health.
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0: The best of music is still to come this hour as we bring you Woman from Kane Brown, Little Zach Brown Band 2 with Fried Chicken and Toby Keith. 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
1: Here's a look at your latest superstar country Quad County weather forecast. Your last day for cooler temps before heading into the Independence Day holiday week. Mostly cloudy skies for your Sunday. A stray shower or thunderstorm possible. Highs near 84. This evening, partly cloudy skies, giving way to considerable cloudiness and fog after midnight. Lows near 69. Monday, we'll see temperatures move into the 90s, where they'll remain for the rest of the week. Areas of fog early, partly cloudy skies in the afternoon. Highs near 91. Monday evening, partly cloudy skies. Lows near 73.
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0: U.S. World Cup soccer action is still underway, and they go to round 32, where the USA will take on Bosnia. They right now are sitting at the top spot in points and standings in Group D. So we'll see how it all plays out. U.S. World Cup soccer action continues.
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10: During the Revolutionary War, George Washington made many important decisions to defeat the big, powerful British military, but some historians believe one of his most important decisions was to defeat a small but powerful enemy, insisting his soldiers be inoculated against smallpox. Washington knew the danger of smallpox, having survived his own bout with the disease in 1751. Smallpox could not only kill his soldiers, but also deter potential recruits who were scared about being infected. In 1776, John Adams complained that smallpox was 10 times more terrible than the enemy soldiers. Smallpox went from causing 17% of all army deaths before inoculation to just 1% afterward. Something to consider in this America 250 moment.
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10: They voted on American independence. Members of the Continental Congress agreed it would have to be unanimous to be effective. It was, technically. But not all of the colonies voted for the resolution to break away from Britain on July 2, 1776, or for the Declaration of Independence 2 days later on July 4th. The New York delegation abstained, explaining that it lacked permission to act. On July 9th, the New York Convention gave its consent, and the New York delegates voted for independence on July 15th. That allowed the Congress on July 19th to order the document to be engrossed as the unanimous declaration of the 13 United States of America. Something to consider in this America 250 moment.
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3: Here's a look at your latest Superstar Country Quad County weather forecast. For this afternoon, mostly cloudy skies. Could see a stray shower or thunderstorm. Highs near 84. This evening, partly cloudy skies, giving way to considerable cloudiness and fog after midnight. Lows near 69. Temperatures move into the 90s for the remainder of the week starting Monday. Areas of fog early, partly cloudy skies Monday afternoon. Highs near 91. Monday evening, partly cloudy. Lows near 73. Tuesday, a few clouds early, otherwise mostly sunny. Highs near 95. Wednesday, sunny. Highs near 98.
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0: Well, it's a pretty interesting couple from Wisconsin. They have been traveling around the United States and setting Guinness World Records. What are they doing, John and Keisha, as they are getting married in each of these states? They decided instead of having one big reception where everybody came to them, they were going to go to their family. So they're traveling around the United States doing unique events, setting Guinness World Records, and seeing their family members on like a wedding tour. I think it's a pretty impressive way to look at it. What did they do when they were in the Wisconsin area? Well, they did the most wedding bride slides down a water slide into a water park pool. She ended up setting the Guinness World Record at 7. Yes. So there you go, guys. Have some fun. And maybe think about if you're going to get married, how you want to do it. The traditional reception, or do you want to go on a wedding tour?
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0: Carrie Underwood's Blown Away coming up. Lone Star and Jason Aldean, you're listening to The J.D. 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
1: Here's a look at your latest Superstar Country Quad County weather forecast. For this afternoon, mostly cloudy skies. Could see a stray shower or thunderstorm. Highs near 84. This evening, partly cloudy skies, giving way to considerable cloudiness and fog after midnight. Lows near 69. Temperatures move into the 90s for the remainder of the week starting Monday. Areas of fog early, partly cloudy skies Monday afternoon. Highs near 91. Monday evening, partly cloudy. Lows near 73. Tuesday, a few clouds early, otherwise mostly sunny. Highs near 95. Wednesday, sunny. Highs near 98.
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We're just pure country. Oldies, new songs, and classics in between. The

0: Well, 3 hours from now, we're going to be into some racing action as NASCAR is at the Sonoma Raceway for the Toyota Save Mart 350. That, again, coming your way in about 3 hours from now.
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2: Here's a look at your latest Superstar Country Quad County weather forecast. For this afternoon, mostly cloudy skies. Could see a stray shower or thunderstorm. Highs near 84. This evening, partly cloudy skies, giving way to considerable cloudiness and fog after midnight. Lows near 69. Temperatures move into the 90s for the remainder of the week starting Monday. Areas of fog early, partly cloudy skies Monday afternoon. Highs near 91. Monday evening, partly cloudy. Lows near 73. Tuesday, a few clouds early, otherwise mostly sunny, highs near 95. Wednesday, sunny, highs near 95.

0: right now from Eric Church. 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
1: Another Friday night, there's a line of cars leaving. Home team's got an out of town. Me, I'm sitting on the hood of mine drinking. I'm just a

0: Well, it is June the 28th. As we take a look at our celebrity birthdays, Elon Musk, the entrepreneur and a multi-billionaire, he is 55 today. How about Mel Brooks, man, celebrating a birthday today? The director of Blazing Saddles, Young Frankenstein, Spaceballs. Did you hear they're doing Spaceballs 2? Robin Hood, Men in Tights, all those great films produced by Mel Brooks, celebrating a birthday today, turning 100 years old. Happy birthday to all of our celebrities, and most importantly, happy birthday to you if you're celebrating a birthday today from all of us here at the station.
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0: Let's talk a little bit about box office entertainment this weekend. Last weekend, it was Toy Story 5 that took the box office by storm. This weekend, you can still see Toy Story 5, but Supergirl is on the silver screen. If you love the comic heroism of Superman, you're absolutely going to love the story behind Supergirl. 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
1: Here's a look at your latest Superstar Country Quad County weather forecast. For this afternoon, mostly cloudy skies. Could see a stray shower or thunderstorm. Highs near 84. This evening, partly cloudy skies, giving way to considerable cloudiness and fog after midnight. Lows near 69. Temperatures move into the 90s for the remainder of the week starting Monday. Areas of fog early, partly cloudy skies Monday afternoon. Highs near 91. Monday evening, partly cloudy. Lows near 73. Tuesday, a few clouds early, otherwise mostly sunny. Highs near 95. Wednesday, sunny. Highs near 98.
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2: Here's a look at your latest Superstar Country Quad County weather forecast. For this afternoon, mostly cloudy skies. Could see a stray shower or thunderstorm. Highs near 84. This evening, partly cloudy skies, giving way to considerable cloudiness and fog after midnight. Lows near 69. Temperatures move into the 90s for the remainder of the week starting Monday. Areas of fog early, partly cloudy skies Monday afternoon. Highs near 91. Monday evening, partly cloudy. Lows near 73. Tuesday, a few clouds early, otherwise mostly sunny, highs near 95. Wednesday, sunny, highs near 98.
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0: Well, I have to ask you guys this important question. How fast do you want a pizza? Well, apparently this last week, they brought some of the fastest pizza makers in the world for an absolute competition, a throwdown between the top 8 contestants in the world who can make the fastest pizzas. And one of them goes to a Domino's pizza manager in Virginia. He is now the world's fastest pizza maker by assembling a pepperoni pizza in 31.22 seconds. He now has the championship belt that says world's fastest pizza maker from 2026 and will continue to improve upon his Guinness World Record. I just want to hang out with you while you're, practicing your skills, because you're going to need someone to eat all that pizza.
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0: Well, it's JD here, and of course, I've had a lot of fun hanging with you today. We are in the last hour of the show, so we're going to grind it out with some great music. Why don't we? We've got Corey Kent and Cole Wetzel's new song, Rocky Mountain Low, if you haven't heard it. Take a listen. Also, Good Girl with Dustin Lynch, and of course, some Boot Scoop Boogie from Brooks and Dunn. Move the coffee table, take the radio outside, and do some line dancing, would you? We're going to have a good time.
1: Here's a look at your latest Superstar Country Quad County weather forecast. For this afternoon, mostly cloudy skies. It could see a stray shower or thunderstorm. Highs near 84. This evening, partly cloudy skies, giving way to considerable cloudiness and fog after midnight. Lows near 69. Temperatures move into the 90s for the remainder of the week starting Monday. Areas of fog early, partly cloudy skies Monday afternoon. Highs near 91. Monday evening, partly cloudy. Lows near 73. Tuesday, a few clouds early. Otherwise, mostly sunny, highs near 95. Wednesday, sunny, highs near 98.
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5: 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But some historians believe one of his most important decisions was to defeat a small but powerful enemy, insisting his soldiers be inoculated against smallpox. Washington knew the danger of smallpox, having survived his own bout with the disease in 1751. Smallpox could not only kill his soldiers, but also deter potential recruits who were scared about being infected. In 1776, John Adams complained that smallpox was 10 times more terrible than the enemy soldiers. Smallpox went from causing 17% of all army deaths before inoculation to just 1% afterward. Something to consider in this America 250 moment.
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0: Well, that does it for the JD Show. I'm stepping out, guys. It's been great hanging out with you. I will see you again next weekend. Take care. Have a great Sunday. And when I'm with you again next weekend, we'll be celebrating the 250th anniversary of this great nation.
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2: 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For this afternoon, mostly cloudy skies. Could see a stray shower or thunderstorm. Highs near 84. This evening, partly cloudy skies, giving way to considerable cloudiness and fog after midnight. Lows near 69. Temperatures move into the 90s for the remainder of the week starting Monday. Areas of fog early, partly cloudy skies Monday afternoon. Highs near 91. Monday evening, partly cloudy. Lows near 73. Tuesday, a few clouds early, otherwise mostly sunny, highs near 95. Wednesday, sunny, highs near 98.
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0: George Burns, Luke Bryan, ride here inside the saloon. Luke Bryan was one of many artists to pay tribute to Alan Jackson yesterday at his final farewell show in Nashville. Performing the old Alan Jackson classic, Love's Got a Hold on You, was a little wet there for folks for a while. The show was delayed, but finally, Alan Jackson took the stage to uproarious applause. Everybody back to their seat, over 50,000 people. We'll be talking a little bit about that and folks that were there. On the way, Shenandoah, Vince Gill, Martina, and how about Eli Young? Hang on.
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We're just pure country. Oldies, new songs, and classics in between. The

0: Sam Hunt took it all the way to number one. I believe that was his 10th number one. The guy has a pretty good laundry list of number ones under his belt. A great writer in country music and in Nashville because, as many say, he knows who he is. And he only writes songs that he can get away with singing, if that makes any sense. And he's right. Right on the money. He comes up with these songs, and they shoot all the way to number one. John Party on the way, Vince Gill, and Martina is blessed. Hang on.
1: Here's a look at your latest Superstar Country Quad County weather forecast. For this afternoon, mostly cloudy skies. Could see a stray shower or thunderstorm. Highs near 84. This evening, partly cloudy skies, giving way to considerable cloudiness and fog after midnight. Lows near 69. Temperatures move into the 90s for the remainder of the week starting Monday. Areas of fog early, partly cloudy skies Monday afternoon. Highs near 91. Monday evening, partly cloudy. Lows near 73. Tuesday, a few clouds early, otherwise mostly sunny, highs near 95. Wednesday, sunny, highs near 98. 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

0: John Party, boots off here inside the saloon, and a full hour of country lined up and ready to go. John Party was part of the huge Alan Jackson concert in Nashville yesterday. So was Eric Church. We'll hear from him. Dwight Yoakam, Kenny Chesney, Montgomery Gentry, and how about a big number one from Luke Combs? All that. Thank you so much for hanging out inside the saloon.
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2: Here's a look at your latest Superstar Country Quad County weather forecast. For this afternoon, mostly cloudy skies. Could see a stray shower or thunderstorm. Highs near 84. This evening, partly cloudy skies, giving way to considerable cloudiness and fog after midnight. Lows near 69. Temperatures move into the 90s for the remainder of the week starting Monday. Areas of fog early, partly cloudy skies Monday afternoon. Highs near 91. Monday evening, partly cloudy. Lows near 73. Tuesday, a few clouds early, otherwise mostly sunny, highs near 95. Wednesday, sunny, highs near 98. 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

The devil went down to Georgia. He was looking for a soul to steal. He was in a bind because he was way behind and he was willing to make a deal. When he came across this young man sawing on a fiddle and playing it hot, and the devil jumped up on a hickory stump and said, "Boy, let me tell you what. I guess you didn't know it, but I'm a fiddle player too. And if you'd care to take a dare, I'll make a bet with you. Now, you play pretty good fiddle, boy, but give the devil his due. I bet a fiddle of gold against your soul because I think I'm better than you." The boy said, "My name's Johnny, and it might be a sin, but I'll take your bet. You're going to regret because I'm the best as ever been."

The devil bowed his head because he knew that he'd been beat. And he laid that golden fiddle on the ground at Johnny's feet. Johnny said, "Devil, just come on back if you ever want to try again. 'Cause I told you once, you son of a gun.

0: Ella Langley, Morgan Wallen, I can't love you anymore. Here inside the saloon, Ella Langley was out on the road. She's out on the road on her Dandelion tour, but she made a little quick little video laughing about how her tour bus that she is currently using used to be the tour bus of Alan Jackson. She said, so she goes to bed every night on the bus knowing that she's sleeping in the same bed as Alan Jackson. So at least she's got that going for her. On the way, Luke Combs, Travis Tritt, and Montgomery Gentry, where I come from. Hang on.
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0: Number one for Luke Combs, who made a stop at the Alan Jackson farewell final show last night. I imagine if you were on social media at all last night, you caught little pockets of the show, little performances. Eric Church performed, Riley Green performed, Carrie Underwood was there, Luke Combs. So many folks were there. And then at the very end of all the opening acts, they all came out and sang one song. Then they all got back together to sing their rendition of Papa Top before the crowd had to take cover from the rain. But eventually, Alan came out and took the stage. Kenny on the way. We'll throw in Dwight Yoakam and Eric Church. Hang on.
1: Here's a look at your latest Superstar Country Quad County weather forecast. For this afternoon, mostly cloudy skies. We could see a stray shower or thunderstorm. Highs near 84. This evening, partly cloudy skies, giving way to considerable cloudiness and fog after midnight. Lows near 69. Temperatures move into the 90s for the remainder of the week starting Monday. Areas of fog early, partly cloudy skies Monday afternoon. Highs near 91. Monday evening, partly cloudy. Lows near 73. Tuesday, a few clouds early, otherwise mostly sunny, highs near 95. Wednesday, sunny, highs near 98.
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0: Kenny Chesney and Carry On here inside the Saloon. As we told you yesterday, his brand new album, 21st studio album, Silver Sands Marina, going to be in stores in September. You can listen to the title track now on YouTube and watch the lyric video. Joe Diffie on the way, Keith Urban, Luke Bryan, Toby, and the man of the hour last night, Alan Jackson. I imagine he is relaxing comfortably today, knowing that he can take a little time off now after his final show of his illustrious career. We will hear Good Time. Hang on.
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2: Here's a look at your latest superstar country Quad County weather forecast. For this afternoon, mostly cloudy skies. We could see a stray shower or thunderstorm, highs near 84. This evening, partly cloudy skies, giving way to considerable cloudiness and fog after midnight, lows near 69. Temperatures move into the 90s for the remainder of the week starting Monday. Areas of fog early, partly cloudy skies Monday afternoon, highs near 91. Monday evening, partly cloudy, lows near 73. Tuesday, a few clouds early, otherwise mostly sunny, highs near 95. Wednesday, sunny, highs near 98.
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Alan Jackson, good time here inside the saloon. Over 50,000 people crammed into the Nashville Nissan Stadium to see him say goodbye last night. And many people in Nashville, many of those that watch those kind of things, saying that the Alan Jackson farewell show at Nissan Stadium may be the biggest event ever to happen in Nashville. How cool is that? Toby, does that blue moon ever shine on you? And a full hour of country. Thank you for hanging out.

0: Cody Johnson, The Fall, here inside the saloon. I love the fact that Cody decided to perform one of my favorite songs from Alan Jackson last night at the Farewell Show. He did Job Description. I don't know if you remember that one or not, but that was a great song from AJ. Kane Brown on the way. We'll throw in Joe Diffie and Days Go By from Keith Urban. Hang on.
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0: Kane Brown and woman here inside the saloon. That is his latest. Dirk's on the way. We get drunk on a plane. Dirk's is out on the road this summer, bringing along the bluegrass legend Ricky Skaggs to open every show for him. What a great pairing that is. Ella Langley with Be Her and Dina Carter sipping on that strawberry wine. Hang on.
1: Here's a look at your latest Superstar Country Quad County weather forecast. For this afternoon, mostly cloudy skies. Could see a stray shower or thunderstorm. Highs near 84. This evening, partly cloudy skies, giving way to considerable cloudiness and fog after midnight. Lows near 69. Temperatures move into the 90s for the remainder of the week starting Monday. Areas of fog early, partly cloudy skies Monday afternoon. Highs near 91. Monday evening, partly cloudy. Lows near 73. Tuesday, a few clouds early, otherwise mostly sunny, highs near 95. Wednesday, sunny, highs near 98.
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4: They voted on American independence. Members of the Continental Congress agreed it would have to be unanimous to be effective. It was, technically, but not all of the colonies voted for the resolution to break away from Britain on July 2, 1776, or for the Declaration of Independence 2 days later on July 4th. The New York delegation abstained, explaining that it lacked permission to act. On July 9th, the New York Convention gave its consent, and the New York delegates voted for independence on July 15th. That allowed the Congress on July 19th to order the document to be engrossed as the unanimous declaration of the 13 United States of America. Something to consider in this America 250 moment.
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0: Her second number one in a row out of her album Dandelion. That is Ella Langley and Be Her out on her Dandelion tour, her first ever headlining tour. And it's so popular now they have to be adding dates to the Dandelion tour well into the fall. Best of luck if you're getting tickets. They're hard to come by. Full hour of country with Brooks and Dunn, John Party, Tim McGraw, and Randa Houser. It's a full hour of country. Hang on.
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9: During the Revolutionary War, George Washington made many important decisions to defeat the big, powerful British military, but some historians believe one of his most important decisions was to defeat a small but powerful enemy, insisting his soldiers be inoculated against smallpox. Washington knew the danger of smallpox, having survived his own bout with the disease in 1751. Smallpox could not only kill his soldiers, but also deter potential recruits who were scared about being infected. In 1776, John Adams complained that smallpox was 10 times more terrible than the enemy soldiers. Smallpox went from causing 17% of all army deaths before inoculation to just 1% afterward. Something to consider in this America 250 moment.
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2: 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For this afternoon, mostly cloudy skies. Could see a stray shower or thunderstorm. Highs near 84. This evening, partly cloudy skies, giving way to considerable cloudiness and fog after midnight. Lows near 69. Temperatures move into the 90s for the remainder of the week starting Monday. Areas of fog early, partly cloudy skies Monday afternoon. Highs near 91. Monday evening, partly cloudy. Lows near 73. Tuesday, a few clouds early, otherwise mostly sunny. Highs near 95. Wednesday, sunny. Highs near 98.
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0: Jason Aldean, Don't Tell on Me, here inside the Saloon with music on the way from Tim McGraw and Don't Take the Girl, his very first number one. Post Malone, Blake Shelton, Pour Me a Drink, and Randa Houser gonna tell us how that country feels. Hang on.
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The

0: Post Malone, Blake Shelton, that is Pour Me a Drink here inside the saloon. You know, you really don't hear much about Post Malone right now anywhere. Here, for the last couple of years, Post Malone has been everywhere. He released his first ever country album that sold a ton, and he had some big hits on there, including Pour Me a Drink with Blake Shelton, had another one with Luke Combs, Guy for That, and he also had the huge one with Morgan Wallen, I Had Some Help. But apparently he's been working on a brand new album right now, and that's forced him to cancel many of his stadium shows. And many critics of that are saying also that right now his prices are really high and he's having a hard time selling tickets. I don't know. I like Post Malone. I like that country album. On the way, Mark Wills. We'll throw in Bailey Zimmerman, who had a pretty bad week, and Leanne Womack. Hang on.
1: Here's a look at your latest Superstar Country Quad Caddy weather forecast. Heading into the overnight, we'll see considerable cloudiness and fog. Overnight lows near 69 degrees. Monday, areas of fog early, partly cloudy skies in the afternoon. Highs near 91. Monday night, partly cloudy. Overnight lows near 73. Tuesday, a few clouds early, otherwise mostly sunny. Highs near 95. Tuesday evening, clear skies, lows near 73. Wednesday, mostly sunny, hot and humid. High temperatures topping out near 98 degrees.
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0: Bailey Zimmerman and Chevy Silverado here inside RC Social Saloon. Bailey Zimmerman got out of the woods, and I don't know if he's better for it. He hopes that he is. He was slapped with a felony and misdemeanor warrant out of New Mexico. You might remember that for trashing that hotel room in New Mexico. And TVs, beds, punching holes in the wall. And there's some very disturbing news that came out of that. Like he was trying to light stuff on fire and just crazy, causing well over $16,000 worth of damage. And immediately after, they issued a warrant for his arrest. Bailey showed right back up and paid the $16,000-plus fine. And, well, they just dropped it. And he's free to go on his merry way. Hopefully he learns from that. Shania on the way, Alan Jackson, Morgan Wallen in a full hour. Hang on.
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Country music for the Ohio River.

George Strait and Blue Clear Sky here inside RC Social Saloon. Now all eyes are on George Strait after his dear friend Alan Jackson has decided to hang it up, hoping that George Strait does not follow suit. George recently said he's got about a good 6 or 7 years left in him before he retires, but you may remember he went out on his Cowboy Rides Away tour back in 2010. Luckily, he decided to stick around a little bit longer. Sugar Land and a full hour of country. Welcome to the saloon.

0: tree am I in?
1: It doesn't matter. It's 5 o'clock somewhere.
0: It's always on 5 in Margaritaville, come to think of it.
1: Yeah, I heard that.
0: You've been there, haven't you?
1: Yes, sir.
0: I've seen your boat there.

0: Tyler Hubbard took it all the way to number one. That is Dancing in the Country. Back in the studio working on brand new music with his buddy of many years, Brian Kelly, one half of Florida Georgia Line. Due to fan requests, they have been broken up for about 4 years, and fans really want to hear new music from them and see them back out on the road. So they said that's what they're going to do, but they're not going to stop their solo efforts and projects. Tyler Hubbard is doing very well on his own. He has, I think, four or five number ones already. Luke Combs on the way with his latest. We'll bop with Dan Seals and Lee Bryce next.
1: Here's a look at your latest Superstar Country Quad Caddy weather forecast. Heading into the overnight, we'll see considerable cloudiness and fog. Overnight lows near 69 degrees. Monday, areas of fog early, partly cloudy skies in the afternoon. Highs near 91. Monday night, partly cloudy. Overnight lows near 73. Tuesday, a few clouds early, otherwise mostly sunny. Highs near 95. Tuesday evening, clear skies, lows near 73. Wednesday, mostly sunny, hot and humid. High temperatures topping out near 98 degrees.

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Some stations are new country. We're just pure country. Oldies, new songs, and classics in between. The Wolf.